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Party! 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It's time to score. 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So what you waiting for? 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
0: And rubber?
1: Yeah, they like rubber too. Shrink tubing with a hairdryer.
2: Put your spot on the bench for a guy with the wrench and the accrues.
1: You like that, huh? I told you you'd love it. It's a way of life.
2: Guys in the crew have got a present for you.
0: A present for me?

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Ladies and gentlemen, the eternal

0: On a hot summer night, would you offer your throat to the wolf with the red roses?
1: Will he offer me his mouth?
0: Yes.
1: Will he offer me his teeth?
0: Yes.
1: Will he offer me his jaws?
0: Yes.
1: Will he offer me his hunger?
0: Yes.
1: Again, will he offer me his hunger?
0: Yes.
1: And will he starve without me?
0: Yes.
1: Then does he love me?
0: Yes.
1: Yes.
0: On a hot summer night, would you offer your throat to the wolf with the red roses?
1: Yes.
0: I bet you say that to all the boys.

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But I wanna know for sure. So come on, hold me tight.

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1: Hello, welcome back to another edition of My Generation. 2 hours of music from the 1960s. We'll have some quizzes, we'll have some features, and hopefully a lot of memories. In fact, we will start back in 1968 with Tom Jones after this.
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0: a 60s classic from Petula Clark, Downtown, 1964. 4 years after that, Tom Jones released Help Yourself, and it became a hit, as well as starting the show this week. Now the Beatles cover version, and this time round, we head into the 1970s with a male-female duo called Dollar.
1: They covered the Beatles. Maybe they should.

0: Donna, who had a lot more hits than that cover version of I Wanna Hold Your Hand, it has to be said. Now, I always say it's amazing that after doing this show and playing 60s music for over 30 years, there are still things that I discover that I didn't know about. Here from Liverpool, I believe, are a band called The Pathfinders, who released one single on Decca in the 1960s, and it was called I Love You, Caroline.
1: Merseybeat wasn't just about the hit.

0: I wonder if they were trying to jump on the back of the Fortunes having success with their song Caroline because of the radio station. That's the Pathfinders and I Love You, Caroline. Now the A-side, B-side, and one of the early, if not the first, solo single by Wayne Fontana, which made the top 40. The B-side was called You Made Me What I Am Today.
1: What is a B-side?
2: Well, you see, it's the other side of the record, the one no one ever plays, you know that one?

0: You've heard the B-side, here's the hits.
1: Give her some hard times, treat her mean, that's what all the guys said. It'll only make her love you more.

0: Wayne Fontana covering Garnet Mims' song It Was Easier to Hurt Her, and the B-side of that single was called You Made Me What I Am Today.
1: Gary Jackson.
2: He's a groovy guy with a very good eye for picking all the hits.

0: Bee Gees, and a song called World from their album Horizontal originally. And they were followed by Alexander Patton. I don't think I've ever played that song. Northern soul hit called A Little Loving Sometimes. Now the I Write the Songs feature, and it has to be two songs written by Chip Taylor, who we sadly lost a week or so ago. One of them, the first one, you will be familiar with, I'm sure, if you're familiar with his work. Maybe not the second, even though it was a hit. We'll start with The Kings of Andover.
1: What we're going to do right here is go back, way back, back into time, when the only people that existed were troglodytes.

Pepe Arnold, who had a big hit with Angel of the Morning here in the UK. And before that, we heard the Troggs and the evergreen Wild Thing. I don't think that Wild Thing song will ever sound dated, but who knows how things go. We're off to Manchester now with one of the most inventive groups of the 1960s, the Peddlers, who recorded this rather original version of By the Time I Get to Phoenix.

By the time I get to Phoenix, she'll be rising. She'll find the notes.

0: The Peddlers were first of those two with By the Time I Get to Phoenix. That's the title, Gary. And they were followed by The Herd, a band who featured among their number Andrew Bowne, who went on to spend many years as keyboard player and guitarist in Status Quo. And, of course, Peter Frampton, the face of 68, as he was called, who's just got a new album released. That was a song called I Can Fly from early on in The Herd's chart-making career.
1: We've had a very sad event, Leldon, in Cornwall. Our local traffic warden have died. Isn't that awful? Bastards. And they got in the funeral, and all the other traffic wardens there. We got the funeral, and he started banging the top of the coffin. He said, "I'm not dead." They said, "We can't do anything about it now. We've done the paperwork."

We heard Herman's Hermits, of course, and Silhouettes from 1964, I think it was. They were followed by the wonderful Idle Race, Jeff Lynne's group in the 1960s, and a song that was covered by the Tremolos in the 1970s. I'm not sure whether they released it or not. It was called Please No More Sad Songs. Now, in the Caribbean, of course, at the towards the start of the 60s, we had Blue Beat. Then we had Ska. I think I'm getting in the right order. And then we had Rocksteady. Or maybe Rocksteady came before Ska. Anyway, this is Rocksteady from the Uniques. A song called People Rocksteady.

The Uniques and People Rocksteady. So it's Holly's follow that this time round, which gives me a good opportunity to play the original version of a song the Hollies covered, written by the late Chip Taylor. This is Evie Sands.

0: The Hollies and Sorry Suzanne. Before that, the original version of a song that was also a hit for the Hollies, I Can't Let Go, the original by Evie Sands.
1: Here's another B-side on the back of a hit.

0: Can't help thinking that might have been a hit if it had been an A-side. However, the A-side that was a B-side of was a hit anyway. It was the Ivy League. That song was called A Girl Like You. The song on the other side that was a hit, That's Why I'm Crying.
1: We're going to do a song that the Right Honourable Gentleman has never heard before.

That's Arthur Cunley, of course, and Sweet Soul Music. Before that, we heard the Ivies, Before They Became Badfinger, and a very early song that they recorded for Apple called Mr. Strangeways. And now a band who didn't touch the British charts, but everything I've heard by them has been quality. Barry and the Remains, and a song called All Good Things.

0: Barry and the Remains and a song called All Good Things.
1: Not just singles. Here's the My Generation 60s album track.
0: Yes, this band tends to get overlooked in the history of Rod Stewart, but in the 1960s, in America particularly, the Jeff Beck group were highly successful, and they had success here in the UK too. This is from their album Truth. I think it was 1968, their version of Morning Dew.

0: Joan Baez and her version of Bob Dylan's It's All Over Now, Baby Blue.
1: I do wish you wouldn't keep doing that.

0: That's the Upsetters and their version of Johnny Nash's hit Hold Me Tight as we head to three before the Beatles. And this time round is three songs all released on the American Chess record label. And we'll start with Bo Diddley.
1: It's time for three before the Beatles, whoever they were.

Three songs on the Chess record label there. Then we started off with Bo Diddley and You Can't Judge a Book by Its Cover. Then we heard Dale Hawkins from way back and a song called Susie Q as covered by Creedence Clearwater Revival in 1968. And we finished off with Etta James from 1961 and a song called At Last.

Sir Cliff Richard and The Day I Met Marie from 1967, as the jingle said. Now an artist who could fit quite nicely in the Three Before the Beatles feature, because he had, I think, all of his chart success in the first 3 years of the 1960s. It's a name you may not remember. Doug Sheldon, who recorded for the Decca record label over in the UK. And this is I Saw Linda Yesterday.

0: Doug Sheldon and his cover version of Dickie Lee's I Saw Linda Yesterday, followed by Booker T and the MGs, the great Stax backing band for many artists, and a band who had hits in their own right. That was their version, of course, of Mrs. Robinson, originally by Simon and Garfunkel.
1: My Generation with Gary Jackson. Accept no substitute.

That's Adam Faith's version of Gotta See My Baby, also recorded by Sandy Shaw, which makes me think that might have been written by Chris Andrews, who wrote a lot of songs for both artists in the 1960s. Now, this is the back to front for this week, and it's a song that Lennon and McCartney gave away. Who is it, and what's the number one song called? Might sound familiar, and if it doesn't, you haven't got to wait long before I play you the answer.

an EP track that sold so many copies it made the singles chart, The Searchers, and the PJ Proby written song, Ain't Gonna Kiss You. Now, I stand to be corrected on this next comment, but I think when this song was recorded, Lorraine Silver was about 13 years of age. It's called Lost Summer Love.

0: adopted by the Northern Soul fans. That's Lorraine Silver and a song called Lost Summer Love. Now we're going back almost to the days of Wax Cylinders. Well, actually, these two songs were in the British chart in 1953. And the first artist is testament to the fact that Christian names or first names given to children follow fashion. Because how long is it since a little girl was born and was called Muriel? But this will be Muriel Smith in the charts in the UK in 1953.
1: Here are this week's vintage tunes. God Save the King. King. King. King. King. King.

0: two songs in the British chart in 1953, Muriel Smith and Hold Me, Thrill Me, Kiss Me, which is kind of a celebration of multitasking, isn't it, when you think about it? And she was followed by Guy Mitchell and Pretty Little Black-Eyed Susie. I don't think that meant that she got a whack in the eye from someone. Thanks very much for keeping me company. Hope you can join me same time next week for another look back at music from the 1960s. And the answer to the back to front, it was Peter and Gordon, and a number one record from 1964 written by Lennon and McCartney called A World Without Love.
1: So that's the song, Back to Front. Here it is, The Right Way Round.

whole thing's gone. The days are dark, the road is long. And when you walk away, the hope is gone. Tell me what is right.